Engine 3, in the area of 41 Holman Ave. Investigate the outside odor of gas. That's Engine 3 to 41 Holman Ave. Outside odor of gas.

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0: 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There's nothing found. It's going to be a good 10. 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
1: 5095, please.
0: 10-4.

0: 54 carport.
1: What?
0: It's going to be the area of 38 Commercial Road. It's going to be the Denny's. I have a 15-year-old junior on the phone. He's reporting that his mother has stranded him there, and she's not answering the phone. He's just looking for some assistance. He is wearing a white t-shirt and black shorts. He is waiting outside.
1: 4-11.

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0: Can you check the area of State Street by the rail trail where people sit and congregate? Calling party was on the phone with her father, and she heard another male party yelling at him. It sounded like he was trying to egg him on into a fight. She's not unseen, and his phone disconnected. Not able to get a hold of him.
1: Double.
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0: Racer.

0: Negative Florida Code 2 and Code 3.
1: No. 3.
0: I have one of the mail parties back on the phone. He said the intoxicated mail party has returned.
1: 7-4. Can you send a third? There's a big gathering of them.
0: Go ahead.
1: Dolphin 4 will also head that way, and then we'll clear up.

0: 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They're on the side of Adam's Tool, right off of State Street.
1: Temple.
0: Copy.

0: 2684.
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0: Mass 7 Alpha Papa Sierra 43. 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That group has since dispersed.
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1: That fleet comes back active to a black Volkswagen Passat. 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

0: Pitbull. 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
1: That's a negative. I got no answer.
0: Receive, you came with 45, whoever's coming.
1: One, four, and seven, did you copy?
2: Yes, we're all out here,
1: for me.

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0: 1525 Central Street, LKQ. Caller could see somebody in their yard with a flashlight. There is a manager that lives close by en route there to open the gate so you guys can check it out. The employee will be in a tan or green Toyota Tacoma.
1: So received, an employee verifies no one should be there now.
0: Affirmative. The calling party is not close by. He was the owner. Nobody should be there.
1: 10-4.
2: Forrest.

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0: I'll be in the area.
1: Right, Steve.

1 is going out. 1 to 4, what's your 20? I'm checking research now. I checked the front where the locked entrance is. Just want to make sure this person's not trying to double back and climb the fence or something in the back here. 10-4.

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1: Good.
0: We just have another unit fly this way. It's a big area to cover. Apparently they're still inside.
1: Car 2.
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1: Stand by.
0: 1-4. They should be by that little dirt lot that Lynch was using, so closer to Research Drive, by the bays. Okay, 10-4, I was just in that area, I'll check back. There's another section here by the RMV. There's another dirt lot that they rode. Just FYI. 10-4. Just so you know, I'm already in to the lot. Flashlight on the left hand side.

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0: You want to slide over towards the front of LKQ. One's going to put up the drone so the two of us can head into the yard.

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1: Appreciate it.

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0: Will you check the area of 106 7th Street? I had a caller report there was a male in her driveway trying to get into her vehicle. Her husband screamed at him and he ran off towards Water Street. She does not like to speak to an officer. She's just concerned he might try to break into someone else's car. She said he was a dark-skinned male carrying a backpack and wearing a hoodie. That's all she gave me.
1: Received. Yep.

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C1 from Latawan. We have a pole in 43 Main with keys in it that was propped open. I'm going to attempt to reset.

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The fall. Disregard the tone. Rescue number 3 to 171 Water Street for the fall. Rescue 3. 171 Water Street for the fall.

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Rescue 3 to 161 Spruce Street, apartment 215 for the fall. Rescue 3, 161 Spruce Street, apartment 215 for the fall.

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634, car 4 and car 3. Commercial Road, the Motel 6. The front desk is calling. Her name's Tracy. She's reporting she's received multiple complaints about room 217. Other guests are stating there are children screaming and crying in that room, and they're concerned for the safety of the children. Four copies.

0: 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It's Rescue 3, 1160 Main Street, room 110, for the fall with hip pain.
1: He's going up.
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0: code? Stephanie Common, spelling, last name, Garnham, Golf Alpha Romeo November, hotel, uniform, my date of birth, 10-17 of 1996, and by birth is Jefferson. Second will be a mail party of Scott Brooks, Common spelling, date of birth, 3-22 of 1996. Car 4, I copied Scott's date of birth, 3-22, can I just have the year?
1: 1992. KOX 3941, Sapphire, I think you're on the morning radio test.

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0: All stations line of clear. On the supply clear. Air one. Pilot, I'm RC3 transporting. Transporting.

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She's negative 29, one on the fob. Scott, active license. He's also negative 29. He's got 24 on the bus. Thank you.

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We're at the hospital.

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The owner of the property, David Gagney, called stating that there's a heavy set black female that's been hanging out on the side of the building. He would like to have her trespass. She's wearing a black hoodie and has a shopping cart. 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

0: and Nadine Clark, common spelling, date of birth 11/5 of 1986. 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
0: For November Alpha, Delta India, November Echo.
2: Is Mr. Gagney down here? I'll see if you can find over there.

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Name is coming up as Nadine Partridge, and she's negative 29, suspended 27. What?

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Nadine has been trespassed from the property. Definitely, she left with no issues. Tonight, I'll take it away.

Lotta 1, Rescue 2, Fire Medic 1, Med Deputy. 30 Mount Pleasant Ave, Apartment 2R. 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
0: 10-4.
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0: 172 to 684. Are you trying to get a hold of me?
1: That's affirmative, sir. Can you give the OIC a call, please?
0: 10-4.

0: C200. Answer C200. Having an issue with the stove. It's been isolated. Apartment's been ventilated. Rescue 2 is going to be transporting 2 BLS. Well, I don't want the medics and myself in service.
1: Received C200. Issue with the stove. It's been isolated. Apartment's been ventilated. Rescue's transporting 2. Myself and all the companies are clear.

Rescue 3, 171 Water Street. 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It's going to be Rescue 3, 171 Water Street. For the previous fall, back pain.

0: 6812.
1: North Main Street, New England Motors. She's going to speak to Peyton. She's reporting on leaving the scene that occurred at State Street, but she's at 825 with her vehicle now.

0: I'm in the area. What's the 20 on the caller?
1: She said she was at New England Motors. She's in a 2013 Hyundai Sonata Cold, right?
0: Couple things.

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0: 684 to 215. 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It's active. I'm a 2022 Hyundai Elantra color blue. It's registered to a Nicola Silver, or Silva, excuse me, 23 Holland Road.
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0: Engine 2, the area 22 Iris Road, for a report of a trash truck taking down some cables. It's going to be Engine 2, 22 Iris Road, let's get the cables across the road.
1: Six eight

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0: I have a B&E to a motor vehicle on UB 279 Water Street. The caller's name is Brian. 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He says it's on the corner of Water and 7th. What?

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Fire department's on the way for wires down in the roadway.

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0: Jersey.

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That's Rescue 2. 161 Spruce Street, LaPierre East Apartments, for the past fall.

0: 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Rescue 2, you're en route.
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0: Okay, just a phone cable that was torn down south of the road now. You just call Verizon, let them know that it's ripped from pole 2 to 17 iris and 22 iris, so they can come out and fix it.
2: Go ahead, Tom.
3: This cable wire removed from the roadway. The garbage truck that took it down took off. Pulled wires down from pole number 2 to house 17 and 22. You can contact Verizon. Engine 2 will be clear.
2: Receive 2, we'll contact Verizon. 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

0: 52, you're on the same. 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
1: And 1-684, I'll be sending.

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Backfill, Brian, Volvo, Romeo, Casey, Alpha, November, last name McCarthy, Mike, Charlie, Charlie, Alpha, Romeo, Tango, Hotel Yankee, date of birth, 11/28 of 1996.

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0: 6845 and 1. 12 Phillips Street. It's going to be a well-being check on Marianne Conway. Her boss called stating that she didn't show up to work yesterday or today, and they've been unable to reach her by phone. She drives a 2016 Honda Civic color gray. Plate number is 4 Hotel Golf 539.
1: I've been on my end.

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That's Engine 2. 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
0: 690 690 Mechanic Street, the CAPS Collaborative McCall School. 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His name is Aiden. He's making threats to harm himself and other students. Stated that when he got home today, he was going to commit suicide. They have him in restraints at this time. Somebody's going to meet you out front.
1: One receipt. Receipt.

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0: Okay, 10-4.
1: Go ahead. I'll be saying, I'll take an OF. Do I go there?
2: No, you're all set. 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You're going.
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0: Carbon, the car one. Do I say?
1: Fire.
0: 10-4. 164, I'm going up to the old DCF building, correct?
2: I believe so. I think they're in the same parking lot, 1680, 1690.
0: Three is going to be going out, and yes, that's correct, the old DCF building. 10-4, I don't see anyone out front, that's why I asked.
2: 684 to
3: 284. 2.
2: 4-0. In the area, 42 Main Street, 2 car MBA, involving an 18-wheeler and a Buick. The 18-wheeler is causing a traffic issue.
0: Jersey.
2: Four copy.

0: 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Go ahead.
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0: your dad. 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Gonna be main plate. 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If you can't find info on it, can you just drop this in the narrative, please?
1: 04.
0: Last vehicle is going to be New York plate, Bravo, Lima, Bravo, 7750. 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
1: 10-4.

0: 64.
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0: 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I get a 1070 near plate. It's going to be disabled.
1: 10-4. Was that a Portion Plate, Massachusetts?
0: 10-4.

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1: Can you head up to the Water Tower Plaza? I'm going to be speaking with Erica. She is on the Staples side. She said she's right by the roadway, though, by one of the stop signs. She's going to be in a black Nissan Rogue. 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That other vehicle is going to be a gray Fordage.
0: One,
1: go ahead.
0: Myself and Trap 3 are calling the ambulance to the hospital.
1: Receive.

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Yeah, we rescue 2. 15 State Street, Apartment Golf, for the fall.

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0: Both vehicles are active. We don't have any information on the owner of the Ford Edge in-house. I checked cross-agency as well. Fitchburg did not have a phone number listed for her.
1: Okay.

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0: 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Let's fly clear, 401.

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Edmonds, man. I'm at a corner. Tyler, Rescue 3 is on scene. 3 are on scene.

0: extended day school. They haven't been able to get a hold of her since 4/27. They're a little concerned. She's only part-time there, but they said it's unlike her to not respond to them via text message. She does have one vehicle registered to her, a blue Nissan Sentra. The plate's going to be 6 Hotel Lima Papa 21. Car 4. 19, lobby complaint for fraud.
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0: 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She's going to call them and update them with her new phone number.
1: 3-6-4.

684 left 5 and 1. Wolfstone Bank, 24 Monument Square. The manager from there is calling, stating that there's a female sitting at the tables near the river that's right across from the bank. She's all dressed in bike gear, and she pulled down her pants to go to the bathroom right by the roadway.

0: 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And do they mean bicycle gear?
1: Affirmative. 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
0: Fire alarm from Rescue 3. Rescue 3. We're going to be ALS to with there. Fire medic 2 is clear.
2: C3, ALS 2, Worcester, Biomedic 2's clear. University, correct?
0: That's affirmative.
2: Where is it?

2, calling 17. Request permission to transport two of the individuals involved in that car accident to ABLE out of body.

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0: Matilda, Mike Alpha Tango, India Lima Delta Alpha Holt Hotel Oscar Lima Tango Zulu.
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0: 49 Sac Boulevard, the Popeyes. You're going to be speaking with Annie. She's in a gray Honda Odyssey. She's stating that she was driving. A white Honda Accord brake checked her. Annie pulled into Popeyes. They followed her, got out of the car, and they assaulted her. The car took off. It was heading towards the state police barracks. She believed it was going to take a right at the lights heading towards Route 2, but she was unsure if they circled back around to Commercial Road or not.
1: 10-4, speaking to Blake.
0: She did. It's going to be 7 Delta November Romeo 99. It's a white 2021 Honda Accord. Comes back to a female from Boston.

0: 1-684, what's the vehicle to call and fight in?
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0: 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She didn't answer. I did leave her a message.
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0: 1-684.
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0: Okay, we'll be 10-8. 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
2: Repeat. Car 5.
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1: 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It's going to be Rescue 2, 6th Ave on the first floor.

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0: 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They called reporting that there's a turkey running in the middle of the road, causing traffic problems, people slamming their brakes on.
1: Airport.

6-8-4. 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Alright, it appears the flew the coop prior to my arrival. 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I'll be 10-8. 10-4, cross the road.

Engine 3. In the area of Grand Street at Morton. Investigate the Y is down. It's going to be Engine 3. Grand Street at Morton Street. Investigate the Y is down.

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0: 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Mechanic Street at Commercial Road. 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
0: Pylon rescue 2 is in the area investigating.
1: Rescue 2, you're out.
2: Pylon engine 3 is on scene. Do you have a location of the reporting party?
1: That's a negative. We took multiple phone calls. The best information I had was he just pulled into Commercial Road and pulled off to the side in a grass field. The undercarriage was on fire at that time.

Engine 3, I got it over here on the connector. Received. The red sedan seems to be slightly smoking. I don't see any fire.

0: 2. 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
1: This car seems to be abandoned. It's no occupant here.

0: 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Meet fire on the Lemonster connector headed inbound on Mechanic Street. Fair vehicle smoking. Driver's not on scene.
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1: When you're clear,
0: 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Tempo. 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

Rescue 3. 42 North Main Street, room 318. Injuries from a past fall. It's Rescue 3. 42 North Main Street, the Smock, room 318. Injuries from a past fall.

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0: 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Right now, condition is 7. 10-4.
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182 McIntosh Lane. Possible hazmat. Engines 2, 4, lot of 1. 22 McIntosh Lane. Ready refrigerant leak from a mini split in the basement. Engines 2, 4 on the ladder. 22 McIntosh Lane. The refrigerant leak from a mini split.

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0: 100 to Chico Drive from San Jose Middle School. Speak with Jason Wright regarding his son who did not come home on the bus today after school.
1: 10-4. Is he at the school now?
0: That's affirmative. He's at the school.
1: And does he know if his son's still there?
0: Negative. He said he made contact with lunch ladies who had no clue as to what he was talking about. He says no one else is at the school. He's in a white Kia.
1: Racing. One receives.
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0: 3, clear 7. 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Actually, it's going to be Commercial Road in between Motel 6 and Firestone. Report of a male sleeping partially in the roadway. He also has a shopping cart with him.
1: Alpha 7 has it.
0: Go ahead.
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2: 26 Longwood Ave. It's going to be for the 911 misdial. They said everything was all set, but we do have a domestic history from last year.
0: 10-4.

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1: 10-4.
0: One's out.
1: 1, you're out.
0: Five to one, I'm still on Grand Street, just letting you know. 10-4.

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0: Yeah, 28 Longwood. It's going to be accidental. Their phone's broken.
1: 10-4. 5 8 45.

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0: What's your 20?
1: Longwood at Fiscal Lake.
0: I have the manager of Litchfield Pines on the phone. He's just looking to contact you.
1: I'll call him.
0: Where's he?

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1: Go ahead.
0: Yeah, Mike, for a 7.
1: You're clear.
0: 10-4.

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0: 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PC 6 Sierra Lima, November 79.

0: 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Nay, answering 2. 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Engine 2 will be clear.
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1: Central.
2: Can you check the area of 149 Hamilton Street near Georgia Pacific? I got one call reporting that there is a female party described as a black female wearing a crop top and shorts who is screaming and yelling about something the caller was unsure about.
1: Devil. Where is he?

Rescue 3, you're en route. Company's responding 430 Pleasant Street. The patient's going to be in his car in the driveway.

0: Hughes out. Did the caller give a description?
1: Affirmative. She reported that it was a black female wearing a crop top and shorts.
0: Did she have a shopping cart as well?
1: She didn't make mention of a shopping cart.
2: It's the same party Officer Ramos and I dealt with earlier.

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0: 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She was just singing. She's moving along.
1: Five copies from Hamilton Street.

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0: 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He's reporting that there are kids on the lake in a boat and they're attempting to steal it.
1: Okay, 10-4.

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I got a plate of 6 Yankee Sierra Tango 5-7. It's a black Nissan Altima.

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0: Okay, that's one.
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3: 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Engine 2 will be clear.
2: 3, you quit. Rescue 3, ALS.

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It's going to be Engine 3 on the investigation, 100 Commercial Road. Carriage Court, DLS.

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0: 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They said from J.C. Penney looking out towards Haas is just all banked down with a haze. Unknown what it is. No smell of smoke or anything.
1: 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Engine 3 is en route.
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1: 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Looks like there's a disabled vehicle in the middle of the road right by Magic Fuel.
0: Receive, they have it.

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1: Rear off in the area.

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T-200 answering. We're driving around G-Penny right now. We haven't found anything. There was smoke coming from Burger King, but as usual, nothing appeared out of the ordinary there. Receive.

0: 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The other car took off. He'll be looking for a black Toyota Venza.
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1: You're clear.
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0: 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C200, this sounded like a child calling. She states a candle fell over on the kitchen table, lit it on fire. They were able to get the fire out, but the whole apartment is charged with smoke.
2: C200 is the update.

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0: I'm calling from C200. Well, I'm answered. There's going to be a small fire on top of the table. Bottom one's ventilating. You can hold four in the ladder.
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1: 30.